0: Radio 94.9. It's Soundgarden and Black Hole Sun. Of all the things that could have happened this week, I never would have guessed that Wendy's was going to put out emo music. But here we are. We'll talk about it more in a few minutes.
1: Look, if you had one shot, one opportunity to seize everything you ever wanted in one moment,

0: Alt 94.9. Everybody's got big things going on. Linkin Park, they're getting ready for their movie to come out next week, Unshatter. That's going to be in theaters starting on Wednesday. And how about Wendy's putting out emo music? Definitely didn't see that one coming. I'm Mike Jones, but this week Wendy's put out a bunch of emo songs, and they're up on their socials. It's hilarious, with songs like Salt in the Wound, I Miss the Sunroom, My Frosty's Funeral. It's not a phase, it's a 10-piece. That's hilarious. You got to check those out. At Wendy's. So good. So ridiculous and so...
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1: 25 years is a big anniversary. You got to celebrate right. I'm Mike Jones. Flea from the Red Hot Chili Peppers, his music school, the Silver Lake Conservatory of Music, they're coming up on their 25th anniversary. And next month, they're going to have a big benefit show with the Red Hot Chili Peppers playing. Dave Grohl is going to be there and a ton of other friends. That's going to be a really special

Radio 94.9. I have a long way to go to catch up to this guy. Wow. I'm Mike Jones. I have my Jeep Gladiator. Love the truck. And I saw on a Jeep thread on Reddit, this guy with his Cherokee just passed 680,000 miles. That's a lot of time in that same seat. And that's like driving to the moon and back and then driving halfway to it again. Holy smokes, 680,000 miles. Wow.

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The Offspring's helping us get into the weekend with Self-Esteem and Dominic Fike doing Baby Doll and everyone. And thank you for hanging out and starting your weekend with us. I'm Mike Jones. And whatever's going on the next couple days, whatever you have happening, if it's stuff around the house, work stuff, if you're just going to be loafing and playing some video games, which I think I'm going to be doing some of tomorrow morning. Whatever's going on, though, you got us everywhere. 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
1: All right, be honest with me. How much pumpkin spice have you gotten into since fall started? I mean, look, it's like the official time for pumpkin spice lattes. I like a pumpkin beer, which I know is a hot take. I got pumpkin candles in my apartment. It smells like a craft store in there. It's also the perfect season for a little Noah Kahn. And I'll admit, I'm a little late to the party, but man, I love this one. So it's called Doors. I grew up.

0: 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Finally Friday, and I am ready to kick off the weekend. So, look, let me know what you want to hear. 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I don't know. 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
1: Man, if you're thinking about traveling this weekend, I just saw the national gas price, like the average, definitely gone up. $4.47 a gallon. 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Ed Schill right now. This is a double take. Maybe

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What's going on? 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

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I'm still floored at all the Phoebe Bridgers merch I saw when I was traveling abroad. Like, I just got back from Europe, and, dude, I saw so many shirts and, like, hoodies. 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It's, like, classic Phoebe Bridgers. I gotta see her play this new stuff live. I like this one. It's called Lost Boys.

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Now, if you're a big, like, music gear nerd like I am, like, I don't even want to get into my guitar problem. But always really cool to see, like, what sort of equipment all our favorite bands are using. Just saw that Evanescence did, like a rig rundown of all the stuff that they're using on tour. Partnered with Sweetwater, if you want to check out that video. It's up on YouTube. I will tell you, though, it kind of makes you want to buy a guitar. Hey, Evanescence, right now, this is Who Will You Follow?

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Hey, what's going on? It's Alex Mack. Now, look, let me preface this by saying I'm not dogging on Florida, but I was, you know, pretty surprised to see that Orlando was voted, like, the best coffee city in the country. Like, wouldn't you assume, like, Seattle or, like, New York, L.A. even? But, hey, good for you, Orlando. Maybe I gotta take a trip down and get a cappuccino.

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Still like having such FOMO for our big iHeartRadio Music Festival last weekend. 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I mean, like, Goo Goo Dolls played, Muse, Benson Boone, these guys, Weezer. 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
1: It's so crazy, like, having these full circle moments, you know, doing your night show here. My name's Alex Mack. We just had our big iHeartRadio Music Festival. Muse played. We have this new record. And I remember seeing them for the first time in 2006, opening for My Chemical Romance. Wild. But this new stuff is awesome. I love this song especially. It's called Cryogen.

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1: I am certainly not financially responsible enough to find out that they're doing another Amazon Prime Day. Do you know about this? It's Alex Mack. It's probably good I haven't known in the past. They're doing like a fall Prime Day coming up October 6th and 7th, which is crazy that October is next week. But I guess I'm going to, I don't know, spend too much money. I just can't argue with the deal.

Radio 94.9. What's up? It's Alex Mack. Hey, join Shroom Monday morning and let him wake you up with literally all the alt you can handle. It's More Music Mornings with Shroom, Monday at 6.

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Hey, what's going on? It's Alex Mack. Man, it's crazy that next week's going to be October. Like, dude, I don't know where this year went, but just a reminder, use your PTO, like, especially if it doesn't roll over. Gotta use those days. Treat yourself. You deserve it. Hey, almost Monday right now. It's no more regrets.

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1: Finally Friday. Dude, I'm so glad it's the weekend. 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Okay, that's our talk back feature. Just tell me your name, where you're listening from, and what you want to hear.
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Do you know it's the 100th anniversary of the Macy's Day Parade this year? 100 years. That's wild. And hey, big news. Apparently, we're getting a new Snoopy balloon. I feel like it's probably the most iconic one. But also, I don't remember the last time I actually watched the parade. So, hey, maybe this year's the year.

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Radio 94.9. I feel like a band like Cage the Elephant has been pretty big for a while, but even then, it's got to feel cool knowing that they're going to perform at the NFL halftime show in Munich. Yeah, it's the Lions and Patriots playing November 15th. I'm stoked to see that. New Cage the Elephant right now. It's Beaches in Tennessee.

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Hey, what's going on? It's Alex Mack. Dude, leave it to social media to make me feel worse about my sleep habits. Like, I just saw this post where it was saying Chinese researchers found that getting more REM sleep, like, you know, rapid eye movement, apparently can lower your risk of 83 diseases. 83? Yeah, whoops. I guess I need to try getting to bed on time.

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What's up? It's Alex Mack. 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

Radio 94.9. I can officially tell I'm getting old now. It's Alex Mack. I'm not just talking about like my knee pain. Just reading that Merriam-Webster is adding 1,400 words to the dictionary, one of which is looks maxing. Now, if you've seen this on social media, but I think it all started with that guy. What is his name? Clavicular or whatever. He like took a hammer to his face to like bone smash and like chisel out a jawline, doing all those crazy surgeries to get hotter. I don't know. Well, if you need to read the definition, I guess looks maxing will be in the next issue of the dictionary.

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Coco's Radio 94.9. Did you know that there's a National Toy Hall of Fame? I had zero idea. It's Alex Mack. I just saw that there were like nominees for the class of 2026. Yeah, again, Toy Hall of Fame. Tickle Me Elmo was on that list, and I just was like, how does Tickle Me Elmo not already have a spot?

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My name's Alex Mack. And look, iHeartRadio is teaming up with Donors Choose to honor and celebrate hardworking teachers who are, you know, inspiring and preparing our children for the future. 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

0: Radio 94.9. I am still fighting off secondhand awkward from my movie choices on the plane coming back from Greece last weekend. I didn't know that there was going to be like so many intimate moments in the movie that I pick. I was like having to like turn the brightness down and like cover the screen. This poor, you know, older couple next to me probably thought I was such a dog. Buffalo traffic jam right now. The song's called Fool's Gold.
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1: Finally Friday, officially kicking off the weekend with a full hour of all the best new music releases. My name's Alex Mack, your host here on iHeartRadio's Emerging Alt. Like I said before, it's a straight-up hour of hand-picked, like, incredible new music. We've got Somber on the show tonight. We're doing Edge Hill, Goose, Young the Giant, Slightly Stupid. This band Leap that I love. We've got the Revivalists, Adult Leisure. You know what? I'm going to stop here. I don't want to give away the whole thing. Right, but hey, we are kicking off the show with one of my current favorites, Fontaine's DC right now. It's a new one called Marianne. Happy Friday.

NoCo's Radio 94.9. What's going on? It's Alex Mack, your host here on iHeartRadio's Emerging Alt. Just got to see this next band live again. And you know what? The lead singer was even on, like, vocal rest. That all aside, like, I would have never known. They are so good live, so talented as a band. If you get a chance to see Edge Hill on this tour, I'm telling you, go do it. Honestly, it's worth it just to see this new one live. It's called Love to Go.

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0: What's going on? It's Alex Mack. I am your host here on iHeartRadio's Emerging Alt. Just playing you a full hour of all new stuff. Kicking off the weekend together with Edge Hill, who I just played. Somber before that. Started the show with Fontaine's DC. Huge band. If you're not into them, we're going to fix that. But let me know what you liked so far. Like, have you had a favorite or do you need to hear more? Either way, let me know. 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And you know what? Make sure to tell me your name and where you're listening from. Because, dude, the show is coast to coast. We're hanging out nationwide tonight. So shout out where you're hanging.
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Radio 94.9. Sometimes I feel like I play you songs here on Emerging Alt that are really resonating with me, and I always wonder, like, how they're making you feel. Like, this next band, Young the Giant, just consistently, like, knows how to write songs that make me, like, think about my life. Like, this next one definitely does that. Again, let me know what you think. It's called Evergreen.

Radio 94.9. What's going on? My name is Alex Mack, your host here on iHeartRadio's Emerging Alt. And look, although I sort of, you know, position myself on the show as like a new music expert, right? I mean, give me a break. It is my job. But I have to admit, sometimes it's social media that like turns me on to a band. Like I discovered this group, Leap, on Instagram, and now I can't stop listening. And so I got to play them for you now. The song's called Exit Signs. Why?

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This is your new music show. It's Emerging Alt here on iHeartRadio. My name's Alex Mack. It's so cool to have new music from these guys, the Revivalists. Got a new record out. They've been on tour, by the way, since June, going all the way through like the end of November. So if you get a chance to see this new one live, definitely do it. It's called Heartstop.

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0: Honestly, you know, sometimes I feel spoiled. My name's Alex Mack. I am your host here on iHeartRadio's Emerging Alts. Just because I get to hang out with you and be like a giant music nerd for a whole hour every weeknight at 11 o'clock, playing you all the best new stuff. Like, I just played you New Revivalist. We did Adult Leisure. This band, Leap. I love that song, Exit Signs. So good. Slightly Stupid on the show tonight. We've done a lot, and I just want to remind you, it is every weeknight at 11. So make sure you're hanging out and check in with me. You know, you can always send me a talk back on the free iHeartRadio app. Or look, if you want to hit me up, like on Instagram, whatever, add me so you can DM me. It's just at Alex Mack Live. That's my name. At Alex MACLIVE.
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Radio 94.9. Sometimes I like go on artists or bands' Instagram pages just to, you know, like kind of see what's up, have something to, you know, tell you about on the show here on Emerging Alt. I just looked up Steve Lacy and I was like, I wonder what Steve's up to. Dude, there's a photo of him in these like chrome, like metallic snakeskin leather pants that I could never pull off, but man, those are awesome. Really fits the vibe. Steve Lacy right now, new one called Oh Yeah. Come on.

to you. Ilko's Radio 94.9. Just my favorite way to kick off the weekend. This is Emerging Alt, your new music show. And even though you know, I don't get to hang out with you on Saturday and Sunday nights, remember, we do this every weeknight at 11 o'clock, just a full hour of all the best new music. So make sure you're hanging out. Hearing stuff like this from Sam Fender and Olivia Dean, it's so good. It's called Rain Me In. No.

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0: 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Phoebe Bridgers' Lost Boys, and she is currently on tour supporting her new album, and like every single night is sold out. So yeah, love that for her. Seems like obviously we all love Phoebe Bridgers now, don't we? What's going on? It's Nikki hanging with you. Love that you are here hanging with us right now. Thank you so much for that. What are you up to this weekend? I kind of feel like this first official weekend of fall 2026 really kind of coming in with a bang. Feel free to say hi. Let us know what you are up to this weekend. Maybe doing something pumpkin-y. I don't know. It's fall. Request a song, whatever. Just send us a talk back while you're listening with your iHeartRadio app.
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Paramore, Ms. Biz, how do you follow that one up on a Saturday morning? Maybe with this newer one from Dominic Fike. It is so good. And also so short, like a minute and a half.

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Hey, it's Nikki with some music discovery now from Muse, who just crushed it at our 2026 iHeartRadio Music Festival, which you can relive on Hulu and Disney Plus starting on October 1st. Right now, this is Cryogen.

0: well be strangers. We might as well be strangers. Julia Wolf, In My Room. I want your things in my room.
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Evanescence, who will you follow? 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

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Linkin Park on this early Saturday and their new documentary coming out on Wednesday. That's exciting. What's going on? It's Nikki keeping it going out with some new Weezer. They also just crushed it last weekend at our iHeartRadio Music Festival. Talk more about that in a bit. Right now, it's We Might As Well Be Strangers.

0: Radio 94.9 Smashing Pumpkins also brought it last weekend at our 2026 iHeartRadio Music Festival. I'd say all in all, once again, the iHeartRadio Music Festival definitely delivered Weezer, Muse, Smashing Pumpkins, BTS, like so many amazing moments and amazing performances and sets. What's going on? It's Nikki hanging with you. And yeah, it's pretty cool. Only a few days from now, October 1st, which yes, I know, crazy October is like around the corner, Thursday. You'll be able to stream this year's iHeartRadio Music Festival on Disney Plus and Hulu.
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Radio 94.9. Little Seven Nation Army to kick off this weekend. What's going on? It's Nikki. Just keeping it going now with another earworm. Honestly, this one's going to be stuck in your head, like, the whole weekend, possibly. 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

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Do you love it? Do you feel something else? Let us know. It's the paradox. I kind of like that.

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Gorillaz doing a huge tour at the moment. They are so good live. As is this lady, also on tour at the moment. It's Julia Wolf now with In My Room. I've won.

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Radio 94.9. Sublime and Sonata on this early Saturday. What's going on? How are you? It's Nikki hanging with you, doing Green Day now. Billy Joe doing a free show today in his hometown.

0: Radio 94.9. Newish Cage the Elephant there, beaches in Tennessee. Good thing, though, that there aren't really beaches there, because I feel like anywhere with beaches this weekend, kind of getting pummeled with weather. What's going on? It's Nikki hanging with you. Thank you so much for being with us on your early Saturday. What are you up to? First weekend of fall 2026, doing something pumpkin-y, or I don't know, Christmas shopping. It's less than 3 months away now. Just going to be that person and remind you of that. As always, you can say hi, let us know what you're up to, shout someone out, request a song, say whatever is on your mind by sending us a talkback with your iHeartRadio app.
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All right, let's just keep it going now with a newer one from Almost Monday, their new album, Thank God It's Almost Monday, out now. 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

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Hey, it's Nikki hanging with you. Want to get this one on. I feel like it's just getting bigger and bigger and really just hits different, as they would say, in these like overnight hours. It's Buffalo Traffic Jam, Fool

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Edgehill Double Take, their first number one ever, probably first of many, hopefully, right? What's going on? It's Nick. I kind of feel like these guys right here, 3 Days Grace, know a thing or two about having a

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Radio 94.9, a classic there from Audio Slave. What's going on? Good morning. It's Nikki hanging with you. Keeping it going now with a newer one from Tame Impala. It's Loser.

0: Radio 94.9 last weekend at our 2026 iHeartRadio Music Festival. I'd say all in all, once again, the iHeartRadio Music Festival definitely delivered. Weezer, Muse, Smashing Pumpkins, BTS, like so many amazing moments and amazing performances and sets. What's going on? It's Nikki hanging with you. And yeah, it's pretty cool. Only a few days from now, October 1st, which yes, I know, crazy October is like around the corner, Thursday. You'll be able to stream this year's iHeartRadio Music Festival on Disney Plus and Hulu.
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Linkin Park, What I've Done, what they've done is make a new documentary. Going to be here premiering on Wednesday, the 30th. What's going on? It's Nikki with New Evanescence Now. It's Who Will You Follow?

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Hey, it's Nikki. iHeartRadio is teaming up with Donors Choose to honor and celebrate hardworking teachers who inspire and prepare our children for the future. 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

Radio 94.9. The Killers, Somebody Told Me. What's going on? It's Nikki. Thank you so much for hanging with us. Did you see the other day Brandon Flowers on the Jimmy Fallon show? And he was like, what did you think like the first time you heard yourself on the radio or something like that? And he was like, do I really sound like that? And like, I love how young Brandon Flowers sound, don't you? That's why we're still embracing them all these years later. Anyway, here's another one that we're embracing a whole lot. It's Temper City, Self-Aware.

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Radio 94.9. Miles Smith, stargazing on this early Saturday. What's going on? Good morning. It's Nikki hanging with you with a request now for

0: Radio 94.9, newish one there from Somber. My body isn't ready. What's going on? It's Nikki hanging with you. Thank you so much for being with us on your early Saturday. What are you up to? First weekend of fall 2026, doing something pumpkin-y or, I don't know, Christmas shopping. 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

Radio 94.9, Yellow Card, Ocean Avenue. They were supposed to be playing the Ocean's Calling Music Festival in Maryland this weekend, but not anymore. Mother Nature strikes again. 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What's going on? It's Nikki, and this is Noah Kahn. Doors.

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Switchfoot, who are back at it in 2026. Love that. What's going on? It's Nikki and Young the Giant here, also very much back at it here in 2026. Would love to know what you think of this newer one. 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It's Evergreen.

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Team Impala here. Rumors are swirling, kind of going crazy all over the internet. Team Impala might be headlining Coachella 2027. This song this year, obviously huge. So I

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Hey, it's Nikki. We just posted some new music news that you gotta see. Hit us up on the socials, Facebook, IG, and X at Radio 94.9.

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Radio 94.9, a classic from Linkin Park on this Saturday morning, plus their new documentary coming out on Wednesday. What's going on? Good morning. It's Nikki hanging with you with some newish Almost Monday from the new album, Thank God It's Almost Monday.

0: Radio 94.9. What's going on? It's Nikki hanging with you. Love that you are here hanging with us right now. Thank you so much for that. What are you up to this weekend? I kind of feel like this first official weekend of fall 2026 really kind of coming in with a bang. Feel free to say hi. Let us know what you are up to this weekend. Maybe doing something pumpkin-y. I don't know. It's fall. Request a song, whatever. Just send us a talk back while you're listening with your iHeartRadio app.
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0: Radio 94.9. All American Rejects gives you hell, which pretty much describes the festival that they were also supposed to be playing this weekend, along with Yellow Card and so many others. The Ocean's Calling Festival in Maryland canceled due to weather. So yeah, Mother Nature giving them hell. Anyway, let's just keep it going now with Edge Hill. Double take.
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Hey, what's going on? Good morning. It's Nikki hanging with you, showing some love now to the one and only Phoebe Bridgers, who's on tour, and pretty much every single show is sold out, so that is awesome, as is this song. It's Lost Boys.

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1: Hey, what's going on? Good morning. It's Nikki. Thank you so much for hanging with us on your early Saturday. Here's some new Evanescence. Who will you follow?

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0: 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Some 41's in too deep.
1: Hey, if you got proof that Bigfoot exists, it could land you $1 million prize. I'll tell you more after Temper City and Nirvana's In Blue.

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1: My name's Shroom. Hard Mountain Dew is offering a $1 million prize for concrete evidence of Bigfoot, including footprints, handprints, and hair. The contest, judged by a Bigfoot expert, requires audio and photographic evidence, and it runs until November 30th. Well, good luck with that. Hey, participants must be at least 21 years or older, and even those with partial evidence will receive a cash prize equivalent to a pack of Hard Mountain Dew.
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1: Let me remind you, Nickelback's got a new album coming out next month called Everything Under the Sun. 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

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Weezer performed at our iHeartRadio Music Festival presented by Capital One. And coming up on October 1st, you're going to be able to relive some of the biggest moments, including Weezer bringing out surprise guest Remy Wolf to perform Go Away. 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
1: Sublime's Ensenada. You know, late frontman Bradley Knoll of Sublime, his son Jacob Knoll, says he's proud of the new Sublime album, Until the Sun Explodes, saying that it feels that it picks up where the band left off and also ties a bow on it all. And he doesn't think that he's going to end up doing another one. He says, I wanted to have finality, he says. You know, this is sort of the epilogue to the Sublime saga.
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1: My name's Shrum. 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
1: 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They'll give him his live debut when they play the Ohana Festival. It's Joe and the Beginning.

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Alt 94.9, Red Hot Chili Peppers, Danny California. They're celebrating the 20th anniversary of that album, Stadium Arcadium, with a limited edition 4LP vinyl box set. It's out October 2nd. Good morning to you. My name's Shroom. It was actually 34 years this month that Radiohead released their debut single. It's great.

0: Alt 94.9. My name's Shroom. Fall is officially here, and Amazon's Fall Prime Day event's going to be making its return October 6th and the 7th. The customers will be able to shop for deals across a variety of categories, including tech, tools, home essentials, everyday basics. Amazon's October Prime Day is a smaller version of the company's annual Prime Day sale, though Prime members will still have the opportunity to take advantage of markdowns across hundreds of categories. Of course, Prime memberships, which cost $139 per year, do provide access to steep discounts and limited time price cuts, and a lot of boxes showing up on my doorstep daily.
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1: My name's Shroom. Third Eye Blind is one of my favorite bands of all time. You know how music can just take you back to a certain point of your life? That's what hearing this song does for me, and really any of the songs off Third Eye Blind's debut album, which came out when I just got my driver's license, and I'm dating myself. I cruised around listening to this album on repeat for months straight, one of my favorites, and I've been a Third Eye Blind fan ever since, continuing to follow them. It's How's It Gonna Be?

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1: Beck. He released a new album called Ride Lonesome. It is out now. Good morning, I'm Shroom with Evanescence. Who will you follow?

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1: Merriam-Webster adding 1,400 new words to its dictionary, including words stemming from social media like looks, Maxine, and Rickroll. In the food category, adding items like cake pop and chili crisp. Other modern terms now have official definitions like cuffing season, crash out, and the Sunday scaries.

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0: 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What's a bad habit you're willing to confess to?
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I say you look so fine that I really want to make you mine. 4, 5, 6, come on and get your kicks. Now you don't need

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I say you look so fine that I really wanna make you mine. 4, 5, 6, come on and get your kicks. 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

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Here's Weezer with Wednesday. We might as well be strangers.

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September 30th, this Wednesday, Unshattered documentary officially out. Can't wait for it. Linkin Park. Jesse, 1 week ago, we were watching the biggest party ever, our iHeartRadio Music Fest. Smashing Pumpkins gave a preview of their new tour with all the melancholy hits, a massive sing-along with Goo Goo Dolls. Yo, Snoop brought out Wiz Khalifa. It was ridiculous. If you missed it, thank God for streaming. You can watch it all on Hulu.

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1: Julia Wolf in my room. Jesse, I don't know if you saw this last week. Absolutely brilliant. So Wendy's, the fast food chain, dropped an emo album. It is one of the coolest stunts ever. They got some pretty recognizable bands involved. Hilarious new songs. The album's called Songs to Listen to in a Wendy's Parking Lot. They created emo tracks inspired by Wendy's food, featuring Anne Berlin, State Champ, Silverstein, Memphis Mayfire, and more. It is absolutely genius, like an unreal publicity stunt. The Wendy's Fast Food Emo album is available to stream everywhere, but just please go to the Wendy's Instagram to see it. Unreal.
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1: Jesse, so Papa Roach last weekend, emergency cancellation at Louder Than Life Fest. Hours before they were due on stage in Louisville, it involved their bassist. Medical emergency. Doctor said he could not perform. And then the band posted about it on social media. Basically just like, respect the bassist's privacy. He'll recover. We'll be back in November. I don't know, man. It seems pretty serious. Wishing all the best. A new Papa Roach on

0: Play it again. 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
1: 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Breathe in the alternative rock in your speaker.
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Goo Goo Dolls, iHeartRadio Music Fest. 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
1: Nearer to the Vanna Monday night, they're going to receive the MTV Video Vanguard Award, and it's the first time for a rock band to receive it since Duran Duran in 2003, so that's a big one. 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

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Blink 182. Really good stuff. Travis Barker confirmed over the summer. Blink actively writing and recording new music for their next album following their 2023 album, One More Time. And also Mark Hoppus posted a really, really heartfelt tribute following the death of Newfound Glory's Chad Gilbert this past weekend. It's on his Instagram. So sad. R.I.P. Chad Gilbert.

0: Radio 94.9. Somber back to friends. I cannot believe it's the end of September. Time is just freaking flying by. Jesse, thanks for hanging out. A lot of cool stuff from last week. So much news. Can I just tell you what stood out to me most? Yo, Darkwing Duck has been revived. Please tell me someone out there listening knows Darkwing Duck, unless I'm really that old, but holy crap, this is amazing. A reboot, and it's starring Seth Rogen and Mark Hamill. Holy moly, it's coming to Disney Plus. It got the green light. Darkwing Duck had the most amazing theme song ever. This is just so great.
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Hit the mini microphone. Send me a message in studio. Let me know your name, where you're from, what you want to hear, how your weekend's going. Cranberries. Zombie. We got Halloween coming up. I'm so excited. On the way after Edge Hill Double Take.

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Cypress Hill, insane in the membrane. Jesse, you know what's insane? Well, this little baby Ewok Labubu that's on Instagram. Have you seen it? It's Meta Muse. It's like this little training coach. It helps build your workout, tracks your meals, adjusts when life gets busy. You just show up and train. That's what it said. No, thank you. I'm not going to try it out. I'm done with giving AI all of my info. But it is cute as hell. It's very tempting.

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1: Linkin Park. Yo, they just dropped this box set. Upscale apparel. Super dope on their Instagram. Check it out. And then we're going to have their movie Unshattered this Wednesday. Cannot wait. So many music documentaries this year. 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Tame Impala, Loser.

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Three Doors Down. Jesse, yo, Alanis Morissette has announced a Christmas album. God bless her. I'll tell you more in a few.

0: No goes. Radio 94.9. New Evanescence. Who will you follow? Alanis Morissette back there. So she announced a Christmas album. She's also got a duet on there with fellow Canadian and comedian Martin Short. No release date yet, but she announced it a few weeks ago on the Call Her Daddy podcast. Can I also just say, I love the fact that she was featured on the Call Her Daddy podcast. Also, she's got a Christmas album. I mean, like, seriously, Alanis Morissette, what a queen. Forever a queen. 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
0: 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There were so many surprises. iHeartRadio Music Fest this past weekend, Weezer brought out Remy Wolf. They had an unbelievable set. You can relive all of it and watch it for the very first time on Hulu and Disney+.

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1: Jesse, what are you doing? 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You can send me a message in studio. I'm going to be here all afternoon. Let me know your name, where you're from, what you're up to, what you want to hear. 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Temper City, self-aware.

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1: Green Day, yo. Okay, so Raj Gumbar, Green Day's spiritual guru, who is actually Trey Cool in disguise. He's the main character on Green Day TV for the segment called Transmission Unknown. They just dropped a new episode last week. You need to go to Green Day's Instagram. They're posting brilliant content, and you can watch Green Day TV on YouTube. It is absolutely excellent.

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1: 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William Shatner made his heavy metal debut

0: 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Joe, end of beginning, Jesse. Okay, so Riot Fest last weekend. Please tell me you saw the videos. William Shatner made his heavy metal debut. He went boldly, where not many 95-year-olds have gone before. He also introduced his very own heavy metal band called The Effers. Yeah, it's that word. I can't say it on the air. I'll lose my job, but that's the name of his heavy metal band. Dude, absolutely hysterical. William Shatner at Riot Fest, one of the best things ever. 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
1: God, every time I open up my Instagram, I keep seeing this little baby Ewok Labubu thing. 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I want.

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1: Gigi Perez recently wrapped up her headline tour dates, also with Noah Kahan's tour. And she's got her debut album, her breakout album, and actually just went double platinum in Canada, which is amazing. And she just shared her self-written and self-produced track, Fable, a new one, following the massive global success of this song, Sailor Song.

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1: Rise Against on tour with Alkaline Trio. 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Both bands cover each other's tracks. 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Dominic Fike, Baby Doll.

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1: Brilliant. Seven Nation Army, you might have missed this. 21 Pilots. They had Jack White create this hilarious pre-recorded video introduction to officially give them permission to cover Seven Nation Army. They did it at All Points East Fest a couple weeks ago in London. Oh, love it. Foo Fighters.

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1: Tame Impala Dracula. The ARIA Awards, that's Australian Recording Industry Music Awards, their flagship awards ceremony. This could be November 18th. Tame Impala leading the awards with 8 nominations, basking in the afterglow of his amazing album Deadbeat, which Dracula is off of. He's also the winner of 13 career ARIA Awards. This time around, the nominations include Album of the Year, Best Solo Artist, and Best Dance Electronic Release.
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1: Lenny Kravitz was supposed to do Global Citizen Fest tonight. Just got canceled because of the weather, but he got his very own Barbie doll. You have to see this thing. The Barbie signature Kenbassador's Lenny Kravitz collectible doll released by Mattel to coincide with Ken's 65th anniversary. Gave him a Barbie doll. The sculpting of the abs on this thing, extremely realistic. Go to Barbie's official Instagram account.

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1: Gerard Way just pretty much teased a fifth studio album for MyChem, kind of, sort of, but direct acknowledgement of a new full-length album. He was on stage in San Antonio a couple weeks ago. He said, basically, you guys kept us alive so long, you deserve another record. I don't know when it'll be, but it'll be awesome. That's it. That's all I needed to say, because listen, if Gerard Way says something like that, he actually means it.
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Hey, good luck if you're trying to lock in tickets to see Oasis on the Live 27 tour next year. I think today's the last day they'll send out confirmation codes ahead of the last on-sale windows, which will happen tomorrow.

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1: 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I'm going to play Evanescence first and Smells Like Teen Spirit right after. So 4 minutes from now, believe it or not, Thursday marked 35 years since Nirvana released Nevermind, the iconic second album from the band featuring Smells Like Teen Spirit.

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1: Okay, diabolical, realizing that this is the last weekend of September, right? My name is TMO. I appreciate you being here, by the way, on your Saturday, but I feel like Labor Day was just yesterday.

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1: I was just telling you that you can click the highlights tab in your free iHeartRadio app to see all of the best moments from our iHeartRadio Music Festival presented by Capital One, which went down in Vegas last weekend. Muse, Weezer, Goo Goo Dolls, Smashing Pumpkins. Also, know that you'll be able to rewatch both of those nights and feel like you were right there at the show starting October 1st on Disney Plus and Hulu.

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1: Okay, I'm terrible at Halloween costumes, and I just got my first Halloween event invite. I'm just going to say it. I don't like it. I don't like Halloween mostly because of the pressure to come up with a creative costume. It gives me the worst anxiety. But being one of the bushes from Bad Bunny's Super Bowl performance, I mean, I think I found my costume.
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1: Oh, wow. 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
1: Hey, thank you for all the good vibes. 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Hope you kill it. 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
0: 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I'll do it right now. 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
1: Yesterday, we got the soundtrack to Linkin Park's documentary, Unshatter, which we will actually get in theaters for a limited run starting this Wednesday, chronicling life after Chester Bennington. May he rest in peace.
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1: Okay, wait, what? People are doing too much all the time, I swear. There's now Kraft mac and cheese in soda form. Kraft Dinner is teaming up with Sally's Kraft Soda to launch KD Cream Soda, combining traditional cream soda flavors with a hint of I'm out. I can't even finish the sentence. It's like, I can taste it. 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That's where we're at right now.

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1: is actually really cool knowledge to keep in your back pocket. 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Could literally save a life with the song.

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